0: слушаете «Радио Монте-Карло».
1: I know, if you could hear me, you would say, there are always two sides of the story. You're so right. Here's mine. I cannot live without you.

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I know I

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I loved you at first glance. You read your lines so cleverly and never missed a cue. Then came act two. You seemed to change, you acted strange, and why I've never known. 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But I'd rather go on hearing your lies than to go on living without you. Now the stage is bare, and I'm standing there with emptiness all around. And if he won't come back to me, then they can bring the curtain down.

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0: down. 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You get happy in the pizza when you mambo Italiano.
1: Реклама.

and other it's. Different types who wear a day coat, pants with stripes and cutaway coat, perfect fits, puttin' on the Ritz.